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0: See, your dial says 911.
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3: Negative. I was trying to get a hold of Unit 11. They were leaving. I wasn't sure what was going on.
2: Okay.

0: 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Were you calling us?
1: Negative. I was trying to get a hold of Unit 11. They were leaving. I wasn't sure what was going on.
0: I heard you.

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1: Bedford County Rescue 31 on.
2: Receive
0: 2008. Command to rescue. I move special unit up a little bit closer to the scene here in a few minutes, hopefully. I want you to tuck in right behind the cruiser there. Kind of position your vehicle in the lane. Get people over into the lane. Special unit, I want you to come around the cruiser and come on up here.

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1: Bedford.
0: Just on State Police in the area 13 Fallowfield Drive, Hector Township, close to the railroad line. A 13-year-old autistic child without the grandmother knowing the direction of travel.
1: Received. I'll take a look.

0: County Bedford 8. We have any idea what this kid's wearing?
1: Negative, not just information from the state.
0: Copy.

0: Chief from Deputy. I have PSP stopping all traffic here. Do you get everything cleaned up there if you need it?
1: Okay, yeah. 10-4, give us about 5 more minutes. I think we'll be good.
0: Okay, I'll let you know.

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0: chief to deputy. Any personnel back there, which we should be sufficient here now.
1: I'm good back here.
0: Received.

0: from deputy. They need to know where the deer is, but it's back.
1: Received. Is it alive or is it gone?
0: No, it's gone.
1: Received.

0: Definitely Bedford.
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0: 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I'm transferring him back to his house.

0: 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Okay, they just went northbound.
1: Yeah, their rollback went by minutes before that.

0: 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That's where the vehicle is.
1: Copy.

0: chief to deputy. Talk with SP. They're good with us starting to tear down. They're just finishing up loading the vehicle.
1: Copy. You want the light tower down?
0: Yeah, 10-4. You guys tower down, start collecting your crew, and soon be out of here.

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1: Yeah, we'll get them for you. Back to you, Steve.
0: Appreciate it.

0: Chief Deputy, you have your crew then.
1: We're gathering cones, but yeah, we have everybody back here.
0: Received.

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1: Go ahead.
0: Just let us know if you guys are loaded up, then we can leave.
1: Okay, it'll be a couple minutes here.
0: Chief.

0: Okay, Chief. Ready.
1: Okay, good and return then. Bedford, Chief 30. You can show all 31 units returning.
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0: 10, Bedford County, status check.
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0: Shawnee 20, Bedford County, status check.
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0: S3, Bedford County, status
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8-11, Delta response. Unit 11, Delta response, 5121 Lincoln Highway, Napier Township for back pain.

11-05 responding. 2117. 5121 Lincoln Highway, Napier Township. 84-year-old male, conscious, not alert, breathing. Complaining of ongoing pain. Daughter describes him. Kidney is slumped over, now complaining of pain and has an eye twitch. Normal. There's an extensive history. 5121 Lincoln Highway, Napier Township.

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0: 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Unit 11, Delta response, 181 Walmart Road, Bedford Township, Walmart Distribution Center, for allergic reaction.
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Charlie responds. Unit 12, Charlie response, 73 West 5th Ave, West Providence Township, Rush Stroke.

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1: 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Christian Walmart Road, Bedford Township. 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Seeming he was stung by a bee. Reports from other workers, he was in and out of consciousness, was shallow breathing. 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

0: 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Bedford County status check.
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0: 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All units of 22.
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Delta response, 208 Pendle Road, Snake Spring Township, Pendle Village, Chris McPherson.

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1: Excuse 2215. To Zurich, Pendle Road, Snake Spring Township, Pendle Village. 5-4, bed A. 74-year-old male, conscious, not alert, and breathing. He's just admitted today from UPMC Mechanicsburg where he had an operation and now running a fever, shallow breathing. He's just placed on oxygen. Bait and Orid, Snake Spring Township. 5-4, bed A.
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0: Unit 11, Charlie responds. Unit 11, Charlie responds. You'll be meeting the caller. He's on route on I-99 for a sick person.
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0: 705, you're responding at the 21. Rendezvous with a patient at the Sunnyside Routers. Clifford Township for a sick person. Oh, it's, 16.
1: Do you have any patient information?
0: 69-year-old male, conscious, breathing. 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It's hard to breathe. 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

0: 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Did they give you a vehicle description?
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0: 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We're on scene.

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0: I see you in route.
1: Okay, you said you're 216. 24 Baltimore Street, Shelburne. 86-year-old male, constantly breathing. Recently in the hospital with pneumonia. Now complaining of full body pain, fever. 124 Baltimore Street, Shelburne Borough.
0: As received.

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1: 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Currently on the line with a caller. Extreme respiratory distress. Breathing ineffective. 126, Miss Jim Lane, Harrison Township.

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0: C36, you're on the route with 30723. Address is the area of 291 Woodbury Pike, Hope Up Township. You have one vehicle into it. The reported patient was the sort of steam coming from the front engine. You can utilize Ops 1, G41's on scene.
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1: 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We have 291 Woodbury Pike, Hope Township. One vehicle into the tree. Steam coming from the apartment. Evening lies off 41's on scene.
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1: 2101, you're in route. Sierra 75. Any area of 1 Woodbury Pike, Hopewell Town. Caller reported was disoriented. Unknown injuries beyond that. Verify if they were open the door. You can utilize G41's on scene.
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3: 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She is sitting here talking to us. 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
1: Any loss of
0: consciousness? Negative. Far as she is now. You get on scene, but we're going to set you right on the other side of the vehicle here.

Sky 41, G 41. You get on scene, I'm going to have you stage there to still drive. We're going to set up traffic. We have half a lane blocked here.

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0: 41. Upon arrival, can you set some flares up right before 15? I'm going to have you come in and help with traffic at the south end.

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0: Rescue 36, G41. Jonas, you get your flare set up there. Stage right in front of our ambulance. Have one of your personnel set up traffic controls, please.
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1: Chief, can I send traffic through?
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1: 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We have the cop showing up here.

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1: Okay. 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
1: 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A 58-year-old female friend called us in stating they were very sick and not alert. You can utilize Fulton Office for more info.

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0: Roger if I was responding.
1: Hotel 05, you're in route 1419. Address is 914 Ramsey Road, East Providence Township. You have a 69-year-old female. Fell twice. They're having a hard time moving her now. No reported injuries, no bleeding. Ground level fall. It's 914 Ramsey Road.
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I'll be in the Toronto parking lot on South Hopewell Street with the Pennsylvania Zulu Juliet Whiskey 910 ZJW 9150 GMC Sierra. 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

0: County, over 4 Trump. Over 4, go ahead. I'm going to be east, south street, and then on a Pennsylvania, Mike Zulu, Delta 9408, or option 03, ZD 9403, a tan BMW 5.
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1: 1205, you're performing 1635. This will be the Walmart Plaza, 72 Bedford Square. As you go into the parking lot, pull over and go clear down by the dog grooming spot. Individuals in the weeded area at that location. And a 65-year-old male, the caller stated he has a history of MS, fell several days ago. The employees of the Dollar Tree just located him a short time ago. Today, he's unable to stand, unable to get out of the weeds. 72 Bedford Square, Walmart Plaza.
0: Received.

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Company 38, Unit 18, you're due.

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1: 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In the area, 2701 Reynolds Dale, East St. Clair Township. 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
1: 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In the area of 2701 Reynolds Dale Road, East St. Clair Township. Caller was due from the vehicle. Of lightning, utilize off swan.
2: 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This will be 2701 Reynolds Dale Road near the fish hatchery. Operation on off swan.
3: No idea what you said, sir.
4: I think my location behind that one the vehicle will drop a line in. We're sitting on the reporter right now.
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0: you have an EMS unit responding.
1: That's affirmative, sir. 18-0 should be on this channel.
0: Okay, that's received. Just a 62-year-old male complaining of pain at this time. If this is the case, get behind or we'll bring him to them.
2: Hey, do you know what? No, just

0: 38 Command, 1801.
1: 18, be advised, though, we're going to reposition our tanker and stuff here. We should be able to get you very close to your patient and in the
0: Master Steve, do you want to stage behind the trooper's vehicle?
1: Negative. Come past the trooper up in our tanker.
0: Master Steve. County, if you can show 18-1 on scene.
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0: hanging from for, if you can, dry that foam out for me.
1: Come back for
0: it. I want to dry that foam up.

0: your engine to four. Did you say you want phone turned off?
1: I want you to dry it out. That way it'll stick.
0: Gotcha.

0: Command 38, Bedford County, information only, 15 minute pitch.
1: 3890. Bedford, so you can cancel the north on this.
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0: 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Just a heads up, Dolls is here.
1: That's received. Mission 4, turn it out. 5 pounders.

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2: 1725. Bedford, I know that he contacted Pendle. Do you have kind of ETA on him to RC? And if you could contact them, please tell them to bring a letter. They're going to have to scrape the...
1: Received. We'll try to get in contact with them. 1726.
2: Thank you.

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0: 384, Pendleton, can I have a 30-minute ETA?
1: Three days, sir.

Roswell. Charlie responds. Unit 12, Charlie responds. 190 Walker Lane, Mann Township, for breathing problems.

0: 38 command from engine tanker 38. You might want to get somebody on the south side of this act.
1: Twelve acknowledges 1746.

Kelly from 1204. Responding. Emergency 12-5, you're responding to 1948. 190 Walker Lane, 190 Walker Lane, Mann Township. It's going to be the Four Quarters Farm. They have a 21-year-old female. Stated she's having some difficulty breathing, chest tightness. Be in the main house. Somebody will be looking for you. This is originally a Maryland Allegheny County call. They were unable to crew out, requested we start you. They were going to start QRS from there in.

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1: 405.
0: If you could you please the caller in the room around 35 minutes?

0: Perfect. You got Allegheny Utility 43-1 around.
1: Allegheny 43-1, I'll copy your response, 1753. 190 Walnut Lane, Mann Township, Four Quarters Rent Farm. I'm a 21-year-old female, having difficulty breathing, some chest tightness. Incoming ambulance is going to be unit 1205 on this frequency out of Raystown.

0: 39, Company 43.
1: Yeah.
0: Yes, sir, do you have any Ralph 44?
1: Rutherford County has an ambulance in Ralph.
0: Okay, just checking, we were just released here from Old Town.
1: Rutherford County, do you advise further?
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1: Utility 41.
3: 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We're showing about 21 minute ETA.
1: Blood pressure of 150 over 100, pulse of 92, stash 99, 100 or room. We'll be awaiting your arrival. She wants to hospital.

0: County from 1801. 1801. County, you can place 1801 back in service. Also, if you can notify PennDOT on the westbound side of 56 above the leftover curve, a decent-sized tree down, laying right near the white line. Potential hazard. You could let them know to get that cleaned off, please.
1: Received 1811.

0: 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Are we shutting this down, or let me know if you want me to close down?
1: As soon as Sendall gets in position, I'll leave.
0: Copy that.

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1: 1105, you're responding 1816. 220 Street, East Pitt Street, 223 East Pitt Street, apartment 302. You have a 91-year-old male having difficulty breathing and difficulty speaking between breaths. 223 East Pitt Street, apartment 302.

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1: 11-5.
0: Yes, confirming, and this is not Mountain Valley?
1: Caller stated Mountain Valley, and that's the address he gave me. I'm going to verify it here.

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1: 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All 38, 18, 19.

0: Effort 4, Effort 5, Effort County. Effort 5. Effort 5, could you contact communications, sir?
1: Reason.

0: Allegheny Utility 43 warned that that Allegheny ambulance 1205 patient who said 43 units of
1: we're returning you.

0: Bravo 17.
1: Bravo 17. 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
0: 17. 15, 17, out of service.
1: Yes, well, 18.

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0: I'll be clear of that stop. Citation for obedience. And warning for expired.

0: Bedford 8. 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
1: Bedford 8.
0: What up to? County status. What up to? County status.
2: What up to?
0: Ever 4. 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
0: Ever 5. County status. 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
1: Saxon.
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